Throughout history, there have been many songs written about the Eternal Triangle. This next one tells the story of a Mr. Grayson, a beautiful woman, and a condemned man named Tom Dooley. When the sun rises tomorrow, Tom Dooley must hang.

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Here each week is your musical oasis, a place to remember and discover the joyous legacy of the Great American Songbook, your hit parade, and the sunny side of Top 40 Radio. 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

Mr. Honeycomb, Jimmy Rogers. And a nice sentiment indeed here as we gather for our weekly celebration of the lighter, more friendly side of popular music. Here on the Pop Treasury with your Golden Cup, we turn our attention to the sassy one from Newark, New Jersey, Sarah Vaughan, and a little French lesson.

Miss Peggy Lee on a blues riff, I'm a Woman, 1963. We heard from Lena Horne, Love Me or Leave Me, before Miss Peggy Lee. I failed to mention we opened the show with Mr. Chevrolet at the time, Pat Boone. He and Dinah Shore sold a lot of Chevrolets. And, of course, Love Letters in the Sand. The Pop Treasury comes to you weekly from the Guppy Lou Studios in beautiful southern Denville, New Jersey. 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Further info, you can peruse goldengup.com or jump on the telephone, 800-362-5853. New appearance coming up next Friday at Cafe Navona in Rockaway, New Jersey. 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More Pop Treasure, ladies and gentlemen, straight ahead.

Roy Orbison, of course, on the Pop Treasury. That man made some pretty records. Case in point right there. From 1963, let's advance the tempo as we head out towards the Capitol Tower. This in the latter 1950s. In the studio, the great 50s. In the studio, the great Louis Prima and all the usual suspects.

I'll drink to that. Some Ocean's 11 flavor there, of course, Dean Martin. And the highly celebrated recording, Ain't That a Kick in the Head? What do we do before that? Oh, dear. It'll come to me. Maybe it won't. Oh, yeah, Tony Orlando with Dawn. And a number one national for him with Not Three Times. I'll be right down, my dear. Your Golden Guppy here on the Pop Treasury. In the background, the Count Basie Band. Yeehaw. And their ultra-hep go at Green Onions. This'll take us to the break.

So there, the highly virtuousome duet of Patience and Prudence McIntyre there. Tonight, You Belong to Me. Tune that goes back to the 1920s. That was a big hit for them, nationally top 10 in 1956. Here on the Pop Treasury with your Golden Gup in August, vacation time. This is a big hit for Patti Page, of course. These are the Hep Chaps with Old Cape Cod.

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Hello, father. 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And they say we'll have some fun if it stops raining. I went hiking with Joe Spivey. He developed poison ivy.

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Now I don't want this should scare you, but my bunkmate has malaria. You remember Jeffrey Hardy? 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

0: Dearest fada, darling mother, how's my precious little brother? 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
1: And so much for that. Alan Sherman from his third Warner Brothers LP, My Son the Nut. And that was a huge national hit in the summer of 1963. A letter from Camp Hello Mudderhead O'Fada. You couldn't go into anybody's home in the early 60s that had records to play without finding at least one or two Alan Sherman LPs. Very delightful piece of business. Your Golden Guppy here on the Pop Treasury with Nat King Cole. The theme from Mondo Cane.
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0: Yes, indeed.
1: Legendary blues shouter Big Joe Turner. Going pop on that particular one, Sweet Sue. Which about puts a wrap on the commercial portion of this week's edition of the Pop Treasury. Those of you listening non-commercial, do stick around, please, for our bonus segment straight ahead. Always a pleasure, ladies and gents. This is your Golden Gup.

Summertime music from 1966, The Love and Spoonful, of course, and Daydream as we make it into the bonus segment of our weekly get-together known as the Pop Treasury. Your Golden Guppy here. Thanks for sticking around. Sergio Mendez and Brazil, 66, from 1968.

None other than Bobby Darin, of course, and his swing and go at Lazy River. The seductive Lanny Hall in front of Brazil 66 with the look of love. Such is the way we've done it, ladies and gents, for this week's edition of the Pop Treasury. And as always, thank you for swinging by. We will look forward to reteeing it next week, 7 days minus 1 hour from now. The very versatile Vaughn Monroe is going to take us out of here. Yeah, he of big band fame in the swing era, Racing with the Moon, etc. This is your Golden Gup. Tight lines and good fishing.

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The annual celebration, all the gentry will be there. When General Grant to Ireland came, he took me by the hand. Says he, I never saw the likes of McNamara's

0: Name is Uncle Julius, and from Sweden I did come to play with McNamara's band and beat the big bass drum. And when I march along the street, the ladies think I'm grand. They shout, "There's Uncle Julius playing with an Irish band." Oh, I wear a bunch of shamrocks and a uniform of green, and I'm the funniest looking Swede that you have ever seen. There is O'Briens and Ryans and Sheens and Means, they come from Ireland, but by Yemeni I am the only Swede in McNamara's band.
1: All the drums go banging, the cymbals clanging, the horns they blaze away. McCarthy pumps the old bassoon while I the pipes to play. And Hennessy, Tennessee toodles the flute, and the music is something grand.

Hello, this is Jerry the K, and you are listening to That Was the Week That Was, April 3rd, 1966. So let's take a look back at some of the news and the events that were going on during the week that was. Tom Seaver signs with the Mets for a reported $50,000. Time publishes its issue, Is God Dead? It's the first issue without an image on the front cover. The first B-52 bombing of North Vietnam takes place. Rocker Jan Barry crashes his Corvette into a parked truck, an accident which leaves him with long-lasting health issues. Just a few months earlier, Jan and Dean had recorded their song, Dead Man's Curve. And the movies we were running out to see, Lost Command, starring Anthony Quinn and George Segal. Rasputin, The Mad Monk, starring Christopher Lee. The Night of the Grizzly, starring Clint Walker, and Gunpoint with Audie Murphy and Edgar Buchanan. And on the small screen, we were watching the Academy Awards are aired in color for the first time on ABC, The Red Skelton Hour, Saturday Night at the Movies, and Duck Tari.

First song up in the first set is 8 Miles High. It's a song by the American rock band The Byrds, written by Gene Clark, Roger McGuinn, and David Crosby. It was released as a single on March 14th of 66. Musically influenced by the sitar player Ravi Shankar and saxophonist John Coltrane, the song was influential in developing the musical styles of psychedelia and ragga rock. Accordingly, critics often cite 8 Miles High as being the first bona fide psychedelic rock song, as well as a classic of the counterculture era. This week, 8 Miles High debuts at number 87. Second song in the first set is She Cried. The song was a big hit when covered by Jay and the Americans for their 1962 album, She Cried. In 1962, the song reached number 5 on the Billboard Hot 100 and number 1 on WSL. The song was the group's first major hit. The Letterman also recorded a cover version of the song in 64, and another cover version by the Shangri-Las called He Cried peaked at number 65 on the Billboard Hot 100 in May of 66. This week, the Shangri-Las version of He Cried debuts at number 86.

using background instruments played by members of the Wrecking Crew for their 66 album, If You Can Believe Your Eyes and Ears. Denny Doherty was the lead vocalist, and it was the group's only number one U.S. Billboard Hot 100 song. This week, the song debuts at number 79. Second song in the second set is Till the End of the Day, is a song by the Kinks, written by Ray Davies and released as a single in 65 and later on the album The Kink Controversy. It centers on a power chord like many of the group's early hits and was similarly successful, reaching number 8 in the UK and number 50 in the United States, spending 8 weeks or more in each chart.

First song up in the third set is Try Too Hard. It's the eighth American album and a single by the English rock band The Dave Clark Five. It was released on May 31st of 1966 on the Epic label. It followed the top 20 hit of the same name. The album reached number 77 on the Billboard 200 album chart and number 25 in Cashbox. The single this week is at number 61. Second song up in the third set is I Fought the Law. It's a song that was written by Sonny Curtis of the Crickets and popularized by a cover by the Bobby Fuller Four, becoming a top 10 hit for the band in 1966. Their version of the song was ranked at number 175 on the Rolling Stones list of the 500 greatest songs of all time in 2004, and the same year was named one of the 500 songs that shaped rock by the Rock and Roll Hall of Fame. Just 6 months after the song made its first appearance on the Billboard Hot 100 chart, Fuller was found dead from asphyxiation in his mother's car in a parking lot near his L.A. apartment. The police declared his death an apparent suicide.

First song in the fourth set is Sloop John B., originally published as the John B. Sales, is a Bahamian folk song from Nassau. A transcription was published in 1916 in a version of the American Songbook. There have been many recordings of the song since the early 1950s and variant titles including I Just Want to Go Home and Wreck of the John B. In 1966, an American rock band, the Beach Boys, recorded a folk rock adaptation that was produced and arranged by Brian Wilson and released as their second single from their album Pet Sounds. The record peaked at number 3 in the U.S. and number 2 in the U.K. and topped the charts in several other countries. The song was innovative for containing an elaborate a cappella vocal section not found in other pop music of that era, and it remains one of the group's biggest hits. In 2011, the Beach Boys version of Sloop John B. was ranked at number 276 on the Rolling Stones list of the 500 greatest songs of all time. Second song in the fourth set is Shapes of Things, is a song by the English rock band The Yardbirds. With its eastern-sounding, feedback-laden guitar solo and its anti-war, pro-environmental lyrics, several music writers have identified it as the first popular psychedelic rock song. The song was built on musical elements contributed by several members of the group in three different recording studios in the U.S., and was the first Yardbirds composition to become a record chart hit when it was released as a single on February 25th of 66. The song reached number 3 in the UK and number 11 in the US. This week, the song is at number 32.

First song in the fifth set is Little Latin Loopy Lou, was written by Bill Medley of the Righteous Brothers in 1962 and became the song that launched the Righteous Brothers' career. Though it peaked on the Billboard Hot 100 at number 49 on June 8th of 63, Medley and his partner, Bobby Hatfield, were offered a national distribution contract by VJ Records. It was purchased the following year by Phil Spector, who went on to produce their most successful recording. And the song has been covered by more than 20 artists. The Detroit Wheels were an American rock band formed in Detroit in 1964. They served as Mitch Ryder's backup band from 64 to 67. The band had a number of top 20 hits in the mid-60s before the lead singer, Mitch Ryder, was enticed away by Bob Crewe with offers of a solo career, after which the group quickly dissolved. This week, their version is at number 17, and we're going to play both versions so you can get the full effect of the Righteous Brothers version and Mitch Ryder and the Detroit Wheels version.

dragging them all feelings.

0: First song in the sixth set is Good Lovin'. It's a song that was written by Rudy Clark and Arthur Resnick, and it was the number one hit single for the Young Rascals in 1966. The tale has been told that the rascal Felix Cavalieri heard the Olympics recording on a New York City radio station, and the group added it to their concert repertoire, using the same lyrics and virtually the same arrangement as the Olympics version. Co-producer Tom Dowd captured the live feel on their 66 recording. Even though the group did not think the performance held together well, Good Lovin' rose to the top of the Billboard charts in the spring of 1966 and represented the Young Rascals' first real hit. Second song in the sixth set is 6-3-4-5-7-8-9. It's a soul song written by Eddie Floyd and Steve Cropper. It was first recorded by Wilson Pickett on December 20th of 65 and included on his 1966 Atlantic Records album, The Exciting Wilson Pickett, and with backing vocals by Patti LaBelle and the Bluebells. The song reached number one on the Billboard Hot Rhythm and Blues Singles Chart and number 13 on the Hot 100 Singles Chart.
1: One, two!

First song in the seventh set is 19th Nervous Breakdown. It's a song recorded by the English rock band The Rolling Stones. Written by Mick Jagger and Keith Richards, it was recorded in late 65 and released as a single in February of 66. It reached number 2 on both the U.S. Billboard Hot 100 and Britain's UK singles chart. While topping the charts compiled by Cashbox, in the UK, it broke the band's streak of consecutive number one singles that had started with It's All Over Now.

Over the past hour, we've been listening to songs that had just debuted on the chart. Some of the songs were climbing up the chart. Other songs were just trying to hold their position in the chart. But right now, we're going to be listening to the number one song in the United States for the week of April 3rd, 1966. And that song is You're My Soul and Inspiration by the American pop duo of the Righteous Brothers. It was the group's first hit after leaving their longtime producer, Phil Spector. The song was written by Barry Mann and Cynthia Weil, who also wrote the group's first hit, You've Lost That Lovin' Feelin', along with Phil Spector. It was the title track for their album. The song peaked at number one on the U.S. Billboard Hot 100 and reached number 15 on the U.K. singles chart. Billboard ranked the record as the number three single for the year of 1966.

I can't make it without you. And I'm telling you, honey, you're my reason for laughing, for crying, for living, and for dying.

0: Since we have a little time left on the clock, I'm going to be playing for you the number one song in 1966, and it became a well-known example of the California sound and the 60s counterculture era, and it was certified 3 times platinum by the Recording Industry Association of America in June of 2023 and was inducted into the Grammy Hall of Fame in 2001. And that song is by the Mamas and the Papas, California Dreamin'.
1: We had an incredible time. 2 or 3 years, it was just... But it burned itself out, you know? And we had so much fun in 2 years. There was no fun left to be had.

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3: There's no place for you here in the future. 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
4: 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Coming up next.
5: The Beatles are great, Harvey and Cecil. And the Beatles are great. 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They're great.
6: I love them. I don't care what anybody thinks. I love the Beatles for them, and I'll always love them. Even when I'm 105 and an old grandmother, I'll love them. And Paul McCartney, if you are listening, Adrian from Brooklyn loves you with all her heart.
7: 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That's what happens to me. I can't help it. I mean, I have to move around. I can't stand still. I've tried it, and I can't do it.
8: Now, wait a minute. 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
1: Elvis from 1969 with Clean Up Your Own Backyard. It was co-written by Mac Davis along with Billy Strange. It hit the top 40 in 1969. I think the song is a good example of how Elvis blended all types of music. Soul, funk, gospel, country, a little bluegrass.
2: Thank you very much.
1: Before that, we started the show off with the Beatles from 1963 with Misery, written by John and Paul. You can find it on their debut album, Please Please Me, released in March of 1963. My name is Steve Chelmsford. I'd like to welcome you to another episode of The Mop Tops and The King, an hour of Beatles and Elvis music with some fun surprises in between. Today's episode is number 774, and I hope you enjoy today's show. Let's return to 1963 and the Beatles' Please Please Me album. Here are the Beatles covering Arthur Alexander with Anna, Go to Him.

0: Elvis from 1957 with Party. It was featured in his second movie, Loving You, in which Elvis had dyed his hair black just for the movie. Elvis looked gorgeous. He was 22 years old. Loving You was a big hit at the box office. The soundtrack album hit number one for 10 weeks. My name is Steve Chelmsford. You're listening to The Mop Tops and The King from Chelmsford, USA.
1: Thank you very much. I don't have to say much because I'm the quiet Beatle. It's unfortunate Paul's not here because he was the one who had the speech in his pocket. We all know why John can't be here, and I'm sure he would be, and it's hard really to stand here supposedly representing the Beatles. It's what's left, I'm afraid. But we all loved him so much, and we all love Paul very much. I suppose basically the reason we became a band was, and all the people inducted tonight too, they all had great influence on us, and it was for that reason alone we just wanted to get guitars, get in a band, because we didn't really have proper jobs at the time. It sort of turned out fine, and it's got a bit bigger than any of us expected. And it's certainly wonderful to be here, and certainly a thrill.

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1: I think it's fantastic. You see, country music was always a part of the influence on my type of music anyway. It's a combination of country music and gospel and rhythm and blues all combined is what it really was. As a child, I was influenced by all of that.

Recorded in June of 1970 at the RCA Studio B during a marathon recording session by Elvis. It's Your Baby, You Rock It. You can find it on the Elvis Country album, released in January of 1971. The LP peaked at number 12 on Billboard's album chart. Elvis started out as a country artist in 1954. He was returning to his country roots. Before that, we heard from the Beatles with For You Blue, written by George Harrison. George sings the lead. It was included on the Beatles' Let It Be album, released just a few weeks after the announcement of the Beatles' breakup in 1970. My name is Steve Chelmsford. 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If you would like more information about the show, you could always check out our website, themoptopsandtheking.com. We also have an email address. You can reach us at stevechelmsford@yahoo.com, and we'd love to hear from you. Here are the Traveling Wilburys, a band formed by George Harrison, from 1990 with their cover of Runaway.

0: From 1990, the Traveling Wilburys, with their cover of Del Shannon's classic, Runaway. There were rumors after Roy Orbison's death that Del Shannon might become a member of the Traveling Wilburys. You're listening to The Mop Tops and The King. My name is Steve Chelmsford. It's time now to venture south to the great state of Texas to visit with our very dear friend, Priscilla Rose of Texas, with this week's Spotlight on Elvis.
1: This is Priscilla Rose of Texas with this week's Spotlight on Elvis. Well, technically, this spotlight is Elvis adjacent. It's about his most frequent leading lady, the beautiful Shelley Fabre, who passed away in August 2026 at the age of 82. In the 1960s, Shelley was Elvis's leading lady in Girl Happy, Spin Out, and Clam Bake. In an interview Shelley did several years ago, she shared that on her first day of filming Girl Happy, shortly after arriving on set, she noticed a kind of energy shift. She could tell something was happening, but she didn't know what. Everyone basically stopped what they were doing, and Elvis walked in. She said he wasn't doing anything spectacular, he was literally just walking, but his presence was so amazing, it made everyone go silent and still. Shelley and Elvis became friends, but never had a romantic relationship. In addition to her extensive acting career, Shelley had a brief stint as a singer with the number one hit Johnny Angel in the early 1960s. She sang a cute duet with Elvis in Girl Happy called Spring Fever, but Shelley said multiple times that she never considered herself a singer. Well, Shelley Fabre certainly left her mark both as a singer and actress, and she will be deeply missed. I think I'm going to go watch Girl Happy now. It's one of my favorite Elvis movies. I'm Priscilla Rose of Texas, and this has been Spotlight on Elvis. Here is Shelley Fabre's 1962 hit, Johnny Angel. Johnny.

0: I'm Dusty Fenders.
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0: And this is
1: the Mop Tops and the King.
2: I got blisters on my fingers!
3: I don't think they were all they were cracked up to be, really. No, I think it's wonderful, really, that people like them. They wrote some great tunes, we did some great tunes, and we said some good things. We tried to be nice and influence people, maybe not always in the to the best things, but basically, I think they could have had a lot worse. Well, they have now. Look what's around nowadays.

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0: Ready.
2: Elvis from 1960 with the title track to his fifth movie, G.I. Blues. It was Elvis's first movie after being discharged from the U.S. Army. The soundtrack hit number one, and the title track kind of captured the essence of Elvis's service, his real-life service, in the U.S. Army while stationed in Germany. Before that, we heard from the Beatles with Here Comes the Sun, the first track on side two of their 1969 Abbey Road album, a fabulous album. I believe Here Comes the Sun, at one time, was the most downloaded Beatles song on iTunes, written by George Harrison. My name is Steve Chelmsford, and you're listening to The Mop Tops and the King.
3: We'd like you to give us your opinion on some clothes for teenagers.
4: Oh, by all means, I'd be quite prepared for that eventuality.
3: Well, not your real opinion, naturally. It'll be written out, and you'll learn it. Can you read?
4: Of course I can.
3: I mean lines, Ducky. Can you handle lines?
4: Well, I'll have a bash.
3: Good. Give him whatever it is they drink. A Coca-Rama?
4: A guitar?
3: Well, at least he's polite. Show him the shirts, Adrian.
4: I wouldn't be seen dead in them. The dead grotty.
5: Grotty?
4: Yeah, grotesque.
5: Of course they're grotty, you wretched nit. That's why they were designed. But that's what you'll want.
4: I won't.
3: You can be replaced, Chickie Bailey.
4: I don't care.

Hello, this is Olivia, and I'm a big fan of the Mop Tops and the King with Steve Chelmsford.

0: recorded on February 17th, 1969, at the American Sound Studio in Memphis, Elvis with True Love Travels on a Gravel Road. It would be included on Elvis's album, From Elvis in Memphis. Whenever those top 10 lists come around about the best Elvis albums, From Elvis in Memphis is usually right near the top of that list.
1: Thank you very much.
0: Before that, we heard from the Beatles from August of 1966 with I Want to Tell You from their Revolver album, another track written by George Harrison. I guess we're featuring George on today's show.
2: Thank you very much.
0: Sometimes it just happens that way. Of course, we love George here on the show, and we're not the only one.
3: Hi, this is Joanne from Brooklyn, New York, and I just want you to know that I love the Beatles, especially George Harrison, and that's why I love listening to the Mop Tops and the King.
0: My name is Steve Chelmsford. 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

0: I'm Mark with a K from Haverhill, Massachusetts. 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
1: No. We ended up in Germany, the Beatles as a band at the Bambi Kino, and Rory and the Hurricanes, which I was in, at the Kaiser Keller. And then the guy who owned both of them put us both on the same club. And I would sit there, and you know, there was a lot of medication and alcohol because you were mad and you're out the country. And I loved the front line. I just loved John, George, and Paul. They were just great. But I sat in a couple of times, you know, I'd be the proper musician, you know, at 12 o'clock, Brian Epstein would knock on the front door because you're still in bed because you'd been up all night and say, well, could you come down to the cavern and play with the lads? I'd say, sure. I did that for a few times, and then I was with Rory, and we went away to play another holiday camp, and I got a phone call. Could you join the Beatles? I said, this was Wednesday, and I said, when? And Brian Epstein said, oh, today. I said, no, I can't go today. I'm in a band here. We have to sort this out. I'll be there Saturday.

0: Former Beatle Ringo Starr, live on stage in Cleveland on April 18th, 2015, along with the band Green Day. They were performing Boys, which the Beatles covered back in 1963 on their album Please Please Me. My name is Steve Chelmsford. You're listening to The Mop Tops and The King. It's time now to venture south once again, this time to West Palm Beach, Florida, to visit with our very dear friend, Neets McKean.
1: Hi, it's Neets McKean for The Mop Tops and The King. What was the Memphis Mafia? Some kind of Tennessee crime syndicate, right? Not so much. Elvis had a shield of bodyguards, friends, and employees that the press called the Memphis Mafia. And the boss guy was Charlie Hodge. Elvis and Charlie met in 1955 when Elvis went backstage after Charlie performed with the Foggy River Boys, which was a top gospel group at the time. Charlie became the King's main man. His vocal coach, mic holder, scarf manager, harmony backup, acoustic guitarist, and music director. Would Elvis have even been the King of Rock and Roll without Charlie Hodge? Elvis's song, Love Me, was written by Jerry Lieber and Mike Stoller. It peaked at number 2 on the Billboard Top 100 in October 1956. And Elvis, Charlie Hodge loved you. We loved you. And Elvis, we always will. Here's Charlie now, live with Elvis on Love Me from 1968. This has been Neets McKean for the MTK Radio Network. Worldwide.
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3: And I'm Ringo. And we're the Cavan Beatles, directly from Liverpool.
1: Oh. You're listening to the Mop Tops and the King with Steve Chelmsford.
3: Yay!
1: What was that? Woo. Nice one, Stevie.

0: The Beatles from April of 1963 with Thank You Girl. It was a message from the Beatles to their female fans. It was first released as the B-side to their UK single From Me to You. It would later appear in the USA on the Capitol album, cleverly titled The Beatles' Second Album. My name is Steve Chelmsford. I'd like to thank you very much for joining me today on The Mop Tops and The King. I hope you've enjoyed today's show. Special thanks to Priscilla Rose of Texas, Neats McCain, and all the stations that carry the show. Thank you very much. But most of all, thank you. We'll see you next week. Bye-bye.
1: Come in, Tower. This is Charlie Foxtrot, 879er, requesting permission to land to listen to the Mop Tops and the King with Steve Chelmsford.

0: gonna make a mine.
1: Hey, Ringo, brother, is that you? Oh, that's me, Elvis. How have you been, my friend? Man, I've been just great. I just finished the last episode of The Mop Tops and the King.

0: 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Why was the baseball stadium so cool? It was filled with fans.
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But one foul patriot they called Judas Iscariot

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1: I'm Joe the Oldies Guy, and this is the Top Oldies of the Week. The theme of this show is Joe's new jukebox, number one. And I'd like to start filling it with love songs of the 50s and 60s. Two songs by the Cruisers will be our first selection, Have You Heard and Guilty. And we'll finish that set with This Broken Heart by the Sonics.

Our next set is Have You Ever Loved Someone by the Vocaleers, and Can't We Fall in Love by the Illusions, and Accept Me for What I Am by Vernon Greene.

The next three songs is Lonely Way by the Skyliners, Along My Lonely Way by the Utopians, and I Die by the Skyliners. Now that we have some music loaded, the jukebox wants us to drop in some money. So here we go.

The next three to load up is Take Me As I Am by the Dupree's, A Long Time Ago by the Impressions, and Tell Me Today by the Cadillacs.

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I'm going to load our last three for Joe's New Jukebox, Volume 1. Love is a River and Blue Velvet by the Moonglows, and finish that set with This Is Goodbye by the Romancers.

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1: Hey, children, stop, steal, and listen to me. 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
0: 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In the ark hives.
1: Filling the ark by the grace of God. 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
1: He was a boogie-woogie bugle boy of Company B. And when he plays boogie-woogie bugle, he was busy as a bee. 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

0: Time for the joke of the day. 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
1: Target acquired.
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0: My friend Dan got up early Saturday morning and did some chores. When he was done, he called his wife. 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

0: Right now, we are rehearsing for a very swell affair. 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
1: Oh, the drums go bang and the cymbals clang and the horns, they blaze away. 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

0: My name is Uncle Julius, and from Sweden I did come to play with McNamara's band and beat the big bass drum. 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They shout, "There's Uncle Julius playing with an Irish band." 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There is O'Briens and Ryans and Sheens and Means, they come from Ireland, but by Yemeni I'm the only Swede in McNamara's band.
1: Oh, the drums go banging, the cymbals clanging, the horns they blaze away. 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

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What do you call a seagull that lives at the bay? A bagel.

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That was Big Sur, done by The Thrills. Before that, On Broadway by The Drifters, classic written by Jerry Lieber and Mike Stoller. Before that, Love Will Find a Way, as it usually does, done by Pablo Cruz. And we began the show tonight with Got to Get You Into My Life by The Beatles. Let's continue with ZZ Top, Arrested for Driving While Blind.

That was Creedence Clearwater Revival, I Put a Spell on You. Before that, No More Mr. Nice Guy, Alice Cooper, from his Greatest Hits album. And before that, Gene Pitney, Every Breath I Take. And we opened up the set, ZZ Top, Arrested for Driving While Blind. Let's continue with Crosby, Stills, and Nash, Dark Star.

You just heard Star of Bethlehem by Neil Young. Prior to that, I did three songs that are closely associated with Stephen Stills. Obviously, Neil Young is also closely associated with Stephen Stills, both with Crosby, Stills, Nash & Young, and of course, the Stills Young Band. We played Buyin' Time by Stephen Stills. That's from his Illegal Stills album. Prior to that, Wooden Ships, written by Stephen and done by Jefferson Airplane. And prior to that, Dark Star by Crosby, Stills, and Nash. This is the WKDW Jukebox Show. I want to remind you of all the great programming we have here at the station with Rock Show and Potpourri and Joe the Oldies Guy and Afrikaba and all the good programming that we have here. And we want you to enjoy it. Let us know how we're doing. Let us know if you like it. Let us know if you don't like it also. We're going to conclude the WKDW Jukebox Show today with Van Morrison, Tupelo Honey. Want to thank you for listening. Wishing you a good day, a better tomorrow. Take care of yourself. Be safe. And we'll see you soon. Bye.

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Mom told her daughter, "Go to bed. The cows are sleeping in the field." Puzzled, she asked, "What's that got to do with anything?" "Well, that means it's past your bedtime."

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He said to the rich, give your goods to the poor. So they laid Jesus Christ in his grave.

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The people, they all wondered why. It was the landlord and the soldiers he hired.

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'Cause Jesus was a man with carpenter's hands, his followers true and brave. But one foul patriot they called Judas Iscariot has laid Jesus Christ in his grave.

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Mr. Honeycomb, Jimmy Rogers. And a nice sentiment indeed here as we gather for our weekly celebration of the lighter, more friendly side of popular music. 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

night time's the right time for hugging and kissing. But night time is my time for just reminiscing.

Miss Peggy Lee on a blues riff, I'm a Woman, 1963. We heard from Lena Horne, Love Me or Leave Me, before Miss Peggy Lee. I failed to mention we opened the show with Mr. Chevrolet at the time, Pat Boone. He and Dinah Shore sold a lot of Chevrolets. And, of course, Love Letters in the Sand. The Pop Treasury comes to you weekly from the Guppy Lou Studios in beautiful southern Denville, New Jersey. 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New appearance coming up next Friday at Cafe Navona in Rockaway, New Jersey. 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More Pop Treasure, ladies and gentlemen, straight ahead.

Roy Orbison, of course, on the Pop Treasury. That man made some pretty records. Case in point right there. From 1963, let's advance the tempo as we head out towards the Capitol Tower. This in the latter 1950s. In the studio, the great Louis Prima and all the usual suspects.

I'll drink to that. Some Ocean's 11 flavor there, of course, Dean Martin. And the highly celebrated recording, Ain't That a Kick in the Head? What do we do before that? Oh, dear. It'll come to me. Maybe it won't. Oh, yeah, Tony Orlando with Dawn. And a number one national for him with Knock Three Times. I'll be right down, my dear.

Your Golden Guppy here on the Pop Treasury. In the background, the Count Basie Band. Yeehaw. And their ultra-hep go at Green Onions. This will take us to the break.

So there, the highly virtuousome duet of Patience and Prudence McIntyre there. Tonight, You Belong to Me. Tune that goes back to the 1920s. That was a big hit for them, nationally top 10 in 1956. Here on the Pop Treasury with your Golden Gup in August, vacation time. This is a big hit for Patti Page, of course. These are the Hep Chaps with Old Cape Cod.

mother. Hello, father. Here I am at Camp Granada. Camp is very entertaining. And they say we'll have some fun if it stops raining. I went hiking with Joe Spivey. He developed poison ivy. You remember Leonard Skinner. He got ptomaine poisoning last night after dinner. All the counselors hate the waiters. And the lake has alligators. And the head coach wants no sissies. So he reads to us from something called Ulysses. Now I don't want, this should scare you, but my bunkmate has malaria. You remember Jeffrey Hardy. They're about to organize a searching party.

0: Dearest Fada, darling Mada, how's my precious little brother? Let me come home if you miss me. I would even let Aunt Bertha hug and kiss me. Wait a minute, it stopped hailing. 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Mada Fada, kindly disregard this letter.
1: And so much for that. Alan Sherman from his third Warner Brothers LP, My Son the Nut. And that was a huge national hit in the summer of 1963. A letter from Camp Hello Mada, Hello Fada. You couldn't go into anybody's home in the early 60s that had records to play without finding at least one or two Alan Sherman LPs. Very delightful piece of business. Your Golden Guppy here on the Pop Treasury with Nat King Cole. The theme from Mondo Cane. More.
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0: Yes, indeed.
1: Legendary blues shouter Big Joe Turner. Going pop on that particular one, Sweet Sue. Which about puts a wrap on the commercial portion of this week's edition of the Pop Treasury. Those of you listening non-commercial, do stick around, please, for our bonus segment straight ahead. Always a pleasure, ladies and gents. This is your Golden Gup.

Summertime music from 1966, The Love and Spoonful, of course, and Daydream as we make it into the bonus segment of our weekly get-together known as the Pop Treasury. Your Golden Guppy here. Thanks for sticking around. Sergio Mendez and Brazil, 66, from 1968.

None other than Bobby Darin, of course, and his swing and go at Lazy River. The seductive Lanny Hall in front of Brazil 66 with the look of love. Such is the way we've done it, ladies and gents, for this week's edition of the Pop Treasury. And as always, thank you for swinging by. We will look forward to reteeing it next week, 7 days minus 1 hour from now. The very versatile Vaughn Monroe is going to take us out of here. Yeah, he of big band fame in the swing era, Racing with the Moon, etc. This is your Golden Gup. Tight lines and good fishing.

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Here each week is your musical oasis, a place to remember and discover the joyous legacy of the Great American Songbook, your hit parade, and the sunny side of Top 40 Radio. Let's open the vaults to the pop treasuries.

And I love those last two records, big time. Eddie Fisher, 1952, Lady of Spain. That record just keeps going and going and going. And, of course, we opened with Mr. Sinatra along with the Count Basie Band, Frank and Splank, and their second reprise LP back in the mid-60s. And the best is yet to come. We like that spirit here on the Pop Treasury, and such is the way we do it each and every week. Ladies and gents, thanks for being on board with your golden guppy. As I always like to say, I'll do my best to make it worth your while. Well, here's a tune by Sarah Vaughan that we associate with Mr. Sinatra, Bart Howard's Fly Me to the Moon.

Great Durante. That from a charming Warner Brothers LP from 1964 called Jimmy Durante's Way of Life. And how true that is. I think used in Sleepless in Seattle, if I'm not mistaken, which was another fun bit of joy there. And I hope you chalk this show up to that same category. Let's pick up the tempo a little bit. Here's Fred Astaire. But that's not what I meant to play. So let me do what I promise I'm going to do here as we check in with the karaoke.

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It has a little bit of new rhythm, a blue rhythm that sighs. It has a meter that is tricky, a bit of wicked, wacky, wicky.

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And then you realize the blue hula and bamboula are through. Tomorrow morning you'll discover you're just a karaoke lover. And when you dance it with each new love, there'll be true love just for you.

Still dealing from the top of the deck here. That take, and I actually transcribed that from a Verve box set LP. Fred Astaire and I believe Oscar Peterson and the Carioca. Not a foxtrot or a polka. Erskine Hawkins in the background with Tippin' In, legendary recording from 1945. The Pop Treasury comes to you weekly from the Guppy Lou Studios in beautiful southern Denville, New Jersey. Additional information on the show and my public appearances, easily attained by visiting my website, goldengup.com, wonderfully maintained by my beautiful wife, Lulu Bell. Isn't that right, dear? Yes. Further information also, if you'd like to converse, just jump on the telephone during office hours. It's 800-362-5853. More music that makes your radio smile, straight ahead.

Isn't that fun? And quite tasty, too. Cormel Gunter and the Ermines. I'm so used to you now. You could file that one in the rock and roll pile, and I wouldn't argue with you. And actually, it could be construed as a little slice of what we do on our sister show, Still Rockin', heard on most of these stations. But I thought you'd enjoy hearing that, regardless of format. That's a nicely made record. I'm going to do a couple of more in that vein. Here's a vocal group highly regarded in doo-wop and early rock and roll, the Five Keys out of Newport News, Virginia. Here's a lovely tune, beautiful foxtrot as well, called Who Do You Know in Heaven?

Many would argue it's certainly not the best, but I love it, and I know you do too. And it's just fun, lighthearted music, so why not? It's so hard to find this kind of music nowadays. I'm glad you have discovered it here. Case in point, as we put the spotlight on Frankie Lane back in the early 1950s. Or Les Paul. All right, come on, let's do what I say I'm going to do. I get too carried away, and I forgot to get Frankie Lane front row center. Here he is with Rose, Rose, I Love You.

Indeed. I teased you with Les Paul and Mary Ford earlier by my little miscue there, so I thought it best to follow through. And prior to that, we heard from the roving kind, Guy Mitchell, and Ringlets and not Coconuts, but Salty Venture. Here's a tune that is associated with Les Paul as well. It was a big hit for him instrumentally in the early 1950s. We have here now vocally a presentation by Billy Williams from 1959. Don't we? Yes, we do.

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0: summertime of 1959, Jerry Wallace on Primrose Lane as we make it into the final segment of this week's edition of the Pop Treasury with your Golden Guppy. Here's one that's got a bit of step to it as we put the spotlight on Lou Rawls and Diane Reeves. Here's a tune that goes back to the R&B side of the 1940s, originally, I believe, by Nellie Lutcher. Very tasty on Fine Brown Frame.
1: Yo, blood, check it out. Boy, is she hitting on all nine, yeah? Why don't you vacate gate while I check it out? It is too hip for me, you dig?

Indeed, the McGuire sisters. And a huge tune from 1955 from the show Daddy Long Legs, Something's Gotta Give. Well, that would be yours truly, ladies and gents. Time for me to make this one an official edition and bring the curtain down on the Pop Treasury, this week's edition. Thank you for stopping by. We will re-tee it 7 days minus 1 hour from now. Until then, tight lines and good fishing. Lenny D and his electrified organ will venture us down the road with a little boogie woogie.

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3: 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You're riding on the blue light.

Well, starting off the ride with a bit of gospel, This Train, really nice cover from Kyle Rowland, brand new album called Not Holding Back, and you are riding on This Train, the big blue train, the Blue Light Central. Very glad to have you guys with us. As always, I am the conductor and the engineer on this excursion, and I have got some really, really good music for you. So this next 52 or so minutes that we're together, I hope you'll just sit back, relax, and enjoy the ride. We got some really good music for you. Gonna go right back to this Kyle Rowland album. I'm very impressed with it. Again, the album's name is Not Holding Back. Brand new release. It may not have even hit the stores yet or the digital platform of your choice yet, but look for it, okay? Kyle Rowland kicking off our set with EGO.

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I'm the coolest man that ever walked this earth. I've been the coolest since the day of my birth. I am the cool.

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I dragged his sorry ass to the town in the middle of the day. I hung him up on a flagpole that say, "Don't mess with Randy J. I am the cool. I am the cool, yeah. 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I am the cool. The finest restaurants, well, they all know me by name. They gave me the best table and sent everyone else away. Pheasant under glass, lobster steak tartare. Finished it off with a fine Cuban cigar. Headed on back to my penthouse suite with a young lady who's good enough to eat. She feeds me grapes

That was Big Bad Voodoo Daddy. I haven't played those guys in a million years. How great to have them on. Mr. Pinstripe Suit coming out of I Am the Cool from the Bone Shakers, a recent release. That one featuring Don Was from Live to Be This. I Am the Cool, Mr. Big Stuff before that from Gene Knight. And at the very top of that set, E.G.O., Kyle Rowland, another tune from that album, a very, really strong album called Not Holding Back. And we are not holding back here on the Big Blue Train, the Blue Light Central. Very glad that you guys have joined us for this one. I've got another great tune to play from a brand new album. This one from a guy named Sean McDonald. Never heard of this guy before. He's all of 22 years old. And man, he's something. This band is something. Check this out.

0: Let the Good Times Roll, Johnny Johnson featuring Bonnie Raitt from a brand new album. It's a compilation and remastering of a bunch of Johnny Johnson tunes. Of course, Johnny Johnson, the piano player for Chuck Berry, all those great hits that Chuck Berry had back in the day. Let the Good Times Roll. We heard at the very top of that set Sean McDonald from the album Have Mercy. Brand new album. This guy is just wonderful. I'm going to play another tune from him in just a little bit that's totally different. The album is chock full of really stellar material and just, you know, every genre and executed brilliantly. It's just a wonderful album. I couldn't possibly be more advocating of it. So that album, just again, so that you know what I'm talking about, to Have Mercy, Angel Baby, we heard from Sean McDonald. We're going to hear another one in just a bit. We heard Nick Lowe and the Straitjackets from Indoor Safari with Went to a Party, Big Blues Party from Rod Piazza and the Mighty Flyers from Keeping It Real, Party Time, that was Ronnie Dawson recorded live at the Continental Club, and then Blood Brothers from the album Help Yourself. It's just a great pairing of Albert Castilla and Mike Zito. Both those guys just are killer guitarists. Boy, they are blood brothers too. They truly are. They're like right in sync with one another, and it really stands out there on Old Victrola. Wrapping up, as I said, with Johnny Johnson. You are riding on the Big Blue Train, the Blue Light Central. I'm Mark Drenick. I promised you another one from Sean McDonald, and here we go.
1: Rolling?
2: Yeah.
1: All right.

0: gonna drown. That's...
1: Well, that was a short set, but was a good one. We heard Don't Let the Devil Ride from Sean McDonald, his album Have Mercy. We heard Mercy Mercy from Don Covey and Friends featuring Paul Rogers, and in between, The Sinner's Prayer from ZZ Ward off her album Liberation. And that brings us pretty much right up to the platform. So with that, I'll bid you adieu. I'll ask you to join us again next time if you're inclined on this big blue train, the Blue Light Central. Till then, for the Catfish Woman, Railroad Tie, the Maxell Kid, and the rest of the crew, I'm Mark Drenick.

Hello, this is Jerry McKay, and you are listening to That Was the Week That Was, April 3rd, 1966. So let's take a look back at some of the news and the events that were going on during the week that was. Tom Seaver signs with the Mets for a reported $50,000. Time publishes its issue, Is God Dead? It's the first issue without an image on the front cover. The first B-52 bombing of North Vietnam takes place. Rocker Jan Barry crashes his Corvette into a parked truck, an accident which leaves him with long-lasting health issues. Just a few months earlier, Jan and Dean had recorded their song, Dead Man's Curve. And the movies we were running out to see, Lost Command, starring Anthony Quinn and George Segal. Rasputin, The Mad Monk, starring Christopher Lee. The Night of the Grizzly, starring Clint Walker, and Gunpoint with Audie Murphy and Edgar Buchanan. And on the small screen, we were watching the Academy Awards are aired in color for the first time on ABC. The Red Skelton Hour, Saturday Night at the Movies, and Ducktarik.

First song up in the first set is 8 Miles High. It's a song by the American rock band The Byrds, written by Gene Clark, Roger McGuinn, and David Crosby. It was released as a single on March 14th of 66. Musically influenced by the sitar player Ravi Shankar and saxophonist John Coltrane, the song was influential in developing the musical styles of psychedelia and ragga rock. Accordingly, critics often cite 8 Miles High as being the first bona fide psychedelic rock song, as well as a classic of the counterculture era. This week, 8 Miles High debuts at number 87. Second song in the first set is She Cried. The song was a big hit when covered by Jay and the Americans for their 1962 album, She Cried. In 1962, the song reached number 5 on the Billboard Hot 100 and number 1 on WSL. The song was the group's first major hit. The Letterman also recorded a cover version of the song in 64, and another cover version by the Shangri-Las called He Cried peaked at number 65 on the Billboard Hot 100 in May of 66. This week, the Shangri-Las version of He Cried debuts at number 86.

first song in the second set is Monday Monday. It's a 66 song that was written by John Phillips and recorded by the Mamas and the Papas, using background instruments played by members of the Wrecking Crew for their 66 album, If You Can Believe Your Eyes and Ears. Denny Doherty was the lead vocalist, and it was the group's only number one U.S. Billboard Hot 100 song. This week, the song debuts at number 79. Second song in the second set is Till the End of the Day. It is a song by the Kinks, written by Ray Davies, and released as a single in 65, and later on the album The Kink Controversy. It centers on a power chord like many of the group's early hits, and was similarly successful, reaching number 8 in the UK and number 50 in the United States, spending 8 weeks or more in each chart.

First song up in the third set is Try Too Hard. It's the eighth American album and a single by the English rock band The Dave Clark Five. It was released on May 31st of 1966 on the Epic label. It followed the top 20 hit of the same name. The album reached number 77 on the Billboard 200 album chart and number 25 in Cashbox. The single this week is at number 61. Second song up in the third set is I Fought the Law. It's a song that was written by Sonny Curtis of the Crickets and popularized by a cover by the Bobby Fuller Four, becoming a top 10 hit for the band in 1966. Their version of the song was ranked at number 175 on the Rolling Stones list of the 500 greatest songs of all time in 2004, and the same year was named one of the 500 songs that shaped rock by the Rock and Roll Hall of Fame. Just 6 months after the song made its first appearance on the Billboard Hot 100 chart, Fuller was found dead from asphyxiation in his mother's car in a parking lot near his L.A. apartment. The police declared his death an apparent suicide.

First song in the fourth set is Sloop John B., originally published as the John B. Sales, is a Bahamian folk song from Nassau. A transcription was published in 1916 in a version of the American Songbook. There have been many recordings of the song since the early 1950s and variant titles including I Just Want to Go Home and Wreck of the John B. In 1966, an American rock band, the Beach Boys, recorded a folk rock adaptation that was produced and arranged by Brian Wilson and released as their second single from their album Pet Sounds. The record peaked at number 3 in the U.S. and number 2 in the U.K. and topped the charts in several other countries. The song was innovative for containing an elaborate a cappella vocal section not found in other pop music of that era, and it remains one of the group's biggest hits. In 2011, the Beach Boys' version of Sloop John B. was ranked at number 276 on the Rolling Stones list of the 500 greatest songs of all time. Second song in the fourth set is Shapes of Things, is a song by the English rock band The Yardbirds. With its Eastern-sounding, feedback-laden guitar solo and its anti-war, pro-environmental lyrics, several music writers have identified it as the first popular psychedelic rock song. The song was built on musical elements contributed by several members of the group in three different recording studios in the U.S. and was the first Yardbirds composition to become a record chart hit when it was released as a single on February 25th of 66. The song reached number 3 in the U.K. and number 11 in the U.S. This week, the song is at number 32.

First song in the fifth set is Little Latin Loopy Lou, was written by Bill Medley of the Righteous Brothers in 1962 and became the song that launched the Righteous Brothers' career. Though it peaked on the Billboard Hot 100 at number 49 in June 8th of 63, Medley and his partner, Bobby Hatfield, were offered a national distribution contract by VJ Records. It was purchased the following year by Phil Spector, who went on to produce their most successful recording, and the song has been covered by more than 20 artists. The Detroit Wheels were an American rock band formed in Detroit in 1964. They served as Mitch Ryder's backup band from 64 to 67. The band had a number of top 20 hits in the mid-60s before the lead singer, Mitch Ryder, was enticed away by Bob Crewe with offers of a solo career, after which the group quickly dissolved. This week, their version is at number 17, and we're going to play both versions so you can get the full effect of the Righteous Brothers version and Mitch Ryder and the Detroit Wheels version.

0: First song in the sixth set is Good Lovin'. It's a song that was written by Rudy Clark and Arthur Resnick, and it was the number one hit single for the Young Rascals in 1966. The tale has been told that the rascal Felix Cavalieri heard the Olympics recording on a New York City radio station, and the group added it to their concert repertoire, using the same lyrics and virtually the same arrangement as the Olympics version. Co-producer Tom Dowd captured the live feel on their 66 recording. Even though the group did not think the performance held together well, Good Lovin' rose to the top of the Billboard charts in the spring of 1966 and represented the Young Rascals' first real hit. Second song in the sixth set is 6-3-4-5-7-8-9. It's a soul song written by Eddie Floyd and Steve Cropper. It was first recorded by Wilson Pickett on December 20th of 65 and included on his 1966 Atlantic Records album, The Exciting Wilson Pickett, and with backing vocals by Patti LaBelle and the Bluebells. The song reached number one on the Billboard Hot Rhythm and Blues Singles Chart and number 13 on the Hot 100 Singles Chart.
1: One, two.

First song in the seventh set is 19th Nervous Breakdown. It's a song recorded by the English rock band The Rolling Stones. Written by Mick Jagger and Keith Richards, it was recorded in late 65 and released as a single in February of 66. It reached number 2 on both the U.S. Billboard Hot 100 and Britain's UK singles chart. While topping the charts compiled by Cashbox, in the UK, it broke the band's streak of consecutive number one singles that had started with It's All Over Now.

Over the past hour, we've been listening to songs that had just debuted on the chart. Some of the songs were climbing up the chart. Other songs were just trying to hold their position in the chart. But right now, we're going to be listening to the number one song in the United States for the week of April 3rd, 1966. And that song is "You're My Soul and Inspiration" by the American pop duo of the Righteous Brothers. It was the group's first hit after leaving their longtime producer, Phil Spector. The song was written by Barry Mann and Cynthia Weil, who also wrote the group's first hit, "You've Lost That Lovin' Feelin'," along with Phil Spector. It was the title track for their album. The song peaked at number one on the U.S. Billboard Hot 100 and reached number 15 on the U.K. singles chart. Billboard ranked the record as the number three single for the year of 1966.

0: Since we have a little time left on the clock, I'm going to be playing for you the number one song in 1966, and it became a well-known example of the California sound and the 60s counterculture era, and it was certified 3 times platinum by the Recording Industry Association of America in June of 2023 and was inducted into the Grammy Hall of Fame in 2001. And that song is by the Mamas and the Papas, California Dreamin'.
1: We had an incredible time. 2 or 3 years, it was just... But it was so, it burned itself out, you know? And we had so much fun in 2 years. There was no fun left to be had.
2: All

is coming soon. Still you wouldn't have the